0: You all set, 3-2? Need any help with that?
1: We're 2-8.

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0: 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From the Bobby Sean, the Horseman Plaza, Mass, 4 Delta Golf Tango 674 EG 867 on a brown Murano.
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1: Franklin Central.
0: Just an update. 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
0: I'm going to be off of the vehicle in the area of King Street by Powermaster. It's going to be Mass MSC 93, Mass 1, Mike Sierra, Charlie 93.

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0: Motor vehicle stop. 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

0: 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So, with 5, so 56 Winter Street, for 71-year-old female, respiratory distress.
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1: Respond.
0: 585 Washington Street, 491 open line. Nothing heard. It's going to be a 911 only number. No significant prize at that address.
2: Engine 1 on 56 Winter Street, we have 71-year-old female, difficulty breathing, history of asthma and cardiac issues. Patient's going to be on the first floor.

0: A1's a route. A1 Almond, engine 156 Winter Street, 71-year-old female, difficulty breathing, history of asthma, and cardiac issues. Patient's going to be on the first floor. Symptoms have been going on for about an hour and getting worse.
1: Going to block fusion.
2: Sir, can you go over the location?
1: Entrance of the village hall.
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0: 6, I have control.
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2: Operator Sierra Alpha 1572731 SA 1572731 clear verbal 9697.
1: Thank you.

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1: Final control.
0: Did you find me clear? How far have you transported?

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1: Right,
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1: Received.

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0: You can show both of you as clear, unable to make contact in any way at the residence, no work on emergencies.
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0: Reese,

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1: 85, have you on with engine 1, 21 Plain Street, near Palmer Bravo. A 63-year-old male, unable to pass stool.

A1 flag on fire. Yeah, it's A1. Out of Milford ending 9.8. A1 ending 9.8 in Milford.

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0: 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The Central Station reporting general fire alarm, the fourth floor, smoke west restroom. 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
1: Yeah, sir, come in.
0: Bill's indicating smoke detector activation outside of room 4012 on the fourth floor. Engine 4 being investigated. 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

Franklin 5, medical ship alarm, engine 1A1, 485 East Central Street, Magnolia Heights, department 133 for the fall. 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

0: 1's on.
1: Engine went on 485 East Central Street, Magnolia Heights. Climate 133, got an 84-year-old male with a fall out of bed. No injuries reported.

have engine 1, 45 East Central Street, Vermillion Heights, apartment 133, 84-year-old male, with a fall out of bed, no injuries reported.

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0: 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Engine 4, you can have a hydrant at 18 Oak.
1: I'll be out St. Mary's Church. 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
0: Taiwan scene. Nothing showing. I'll be back to you.

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Come in, Fenton, fire. Answer, come in. Sounds indicating smoke detector activation in the front lobby. Smoke detector activation in the front lobby.

0: to me a second, please. Answer, come in. I have a smoke detector activated in the lobby, no apparent cause. We can free up all companies. Battalion one to handle. Smoke detector activated in the lobby. Battalion one to handle. No apparent cause. Freeing up other companies. Break, rank of fire, tower one. Engine 4, 85, engine 1, you can clear.
1: A5 clear,
0: turn. 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
1: 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I mean, 27-year-old female, what is bleeding heavily, 9 weeks pregnant.

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A1L and Engine 1461, Pond Street, 27-year-old female, 9 weeks pregnant. 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
1: 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Number 10 at Jade Street, fire alarm activation. 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
1: Engine 4, two-story, single family, nothing showing, fully evacuated, you'll be investigating.

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1: Yeah, Engine 4.
0: Engine 4 will be clear. Problem seems to be isolated to a device that's beyond its lifespan. Homeowner's been advised to replace, there's no readings. Engine 4 will be clear.
1: Seems to be clear, I put into a device, how much that advised to replace, and the four clear.
0: A1, Mega Fire.
1: Answer A1.
0: Good clear back, sir.
1: A1 clear, in service.

0: 哎，你说。
1: Yeah, I'm going for the DMV, East Central at Cottage, Mass, 1 Fox Truck Kilo 847, 1 FK 847, choose assistant. I'm clear.
0: Okay, you call back again, sir, you're clear.
1: 60-something.
0: Okay, thank you.

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1: Thank you.

0: 到这个台。
1: 没错。
0: Yeah, if you just run that party, make sure everything's active on the registration and license, please.
1: My name is Matthew for Dodge, the same color white, to a Nathan Lewis, also active, at once.
0: Very good, thank you.

0: 30 copy, control.
1: 10 control.
0: Remote clear that spot. It's going to be a verbal warning to that OLN and the registered owner for a 9018 violation.
1: Okay.

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0: 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DPW reports low-hanging wires. Station will interview with traffic. No smoking or flames.
2: 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Franklin Fire, Shift Alarm, Engine 184 Pine Ridge Drive for wires down.

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1: Echo 1, responding in the area of 84 Pine Ridge Drive. CPW reports low hanging electric and communication wires, states that it's interfering with traffic. No smoke, no arcing, no flames.

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0: You can show me clear. No hazard.
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Try comply with a shift alarm, engine 1A1, 485 East Central Street, Magnolia Heights, apartment 312, for the fall. That's Franklin Fire with a shift alarm, engine 1A1, 485 East Central Street, Magnolia Heights, apartment 312, for the fall.

Hey, when you're on 485 East Central Street, Magnolia Heights, apartment 312. Sorry for an 89-year-old female, unwitnessed fall. Home health, they found her, unknown injuries currently.

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0: Sir, do you have the west car off the 140 at 495 south for a DMV? It's going to be routing up the right-hand lane of the travel lane. They have a call into AAA right now. Just going to find out an ETA.
1: That's we just have a call on that cross the 85.
0: Control is Mass Rush 5 Charlie Alpha X-ray 59. 5 Charlie Alpha X-ray 59 Black Subaru.
1: Terrific.
0: I'll stand by until 85 gets there.
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0: Thank you, Long Drive. Are you able to speak with an officer regarding credit card fraud?
1: Received a one phone call or respond to the resident?
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1: Gracie.

0: 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Show me out. Traffic enforcement, 82 Parker Street.
1: Okay. 82 West Center Street for the fire alarm. Like the fire ship alarm, Battalion 1, Engine 1, Engine 4, Tower 1. 82 West Center Street for the fire alarm.
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1: Okay. 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You can show me how 82 West Central Federated Church. 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I'll be investigating. Battalion 1 on scene, 82 West Central Street, workers on site, you're investigating.

Battalion 1, Franklin Fire. 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
1: 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Fire alarm sounding, no smoke or fire, one occupant in the home who has evacuated.
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1: Clear.
0: I'm clear from that stop. It's going to be written warning 9017 to MAP Sierra Alpha 6021963 SA 6021963.
1: All right.

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0: Finish Oscar 73. In between. Fire headed out to 504th Street, the bottom of the northbound ramp. For some glowing wires, no smoke or sparks.
1: Frank fire, shift alarm, engine 4, area 500 King Street, bottom of the northbound ramp, the wires down.

0: 8873, if you're still hearing him in the area, I can take that for you.
1: See, thank you.
2: Sir, are you outside waiting for him? Control of the 88, my apologies. 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
0: Yeah, I'm going to take that for 73.
2: Roger.

0: 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Engine 4 route, in the area of 500 King Street near the bottom of the northbound ramp. The passerby reporting low hanging wires, no smoke or sparks. Believe the truck could hit it.
1: Warwick Road, the RP reporting is a male parking a hoverboard going door to door selling things, walking around properties. That is last seen headed towards number 5. Hispanic male, black hoodie, orange pants.

0: 120 of those units. I'll take that. I am right down the road. Lisa, thank you. You can try Sierra 20 out.
1: Roger.

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1: Engine 4, have you off in the area investigating?

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1: At the bottom of the southbound ramp, there's a large loop of what looks to be communication wire hanging down. There's good clearance for most vehicular traffic, but larger, taller trucks like tractor trailer may get caught. You'll have to have National Grid or Verizon come out here and take a look at this. Right now, there doesn't appear to be major issues or hazards to public safety.
2: 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Clearance for most vehicles, but not tractor trailers. We'll give Verizon a call, or National Grid a call.
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0: 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There's no hazard at this time. We can monitor it, but we'll be clear.
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Engine 1, Battalion 1, Tower 1. 82 West Central Street, United Methodist Church for the fire alarm activation. That's Franklin Fire with a shift alarm, Engine 1, Battalion 1, Tower 1. 82 West Central Street, United Methodist Church, fire alarm activation.

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0: 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I'll be off at 82 West Central. There's nothing showing. We still have workers on site.
1: Hold all responding companies. 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Nothing showing. 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

0: 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Anthem Battalion 1. 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I'm going to reset the panel, but can you take box 8700 offline?
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0: 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You should go take a look, sir.
1: Copy. I'm on the far end of East Kitchen. 10 minutes.

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0: Yeah, it's your own. 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Again, Mass 5 GRJ 64. Seven, six is out.
1: Five, you're on 435 West Central Street, entrance to the CVS Pharmacy. It's going to be a one-car MVA, gray Honda Civic, went into a pole. Airbag deployment, unsure of the status of the driver at this time.
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0: 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It's going to be pole number 52. If you can notify National Grid to come take a look at it.
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2: 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We haven't had any.
0: Thank you.

0: Engine 1 Franklin Fire, per PD, National Grid's already been notified to assess the pole, number 52.
1: Pole 52, National Grid's already been advised, I have that.
2: Seven to different control. Can you start an incident for a paper service? If you could attach 0145922251, the address is going to be 4 Glen Meadow Road. Myself and 88 will be taking care of that shortly. I'll let no one around.

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0: Engine 1 Franklin 5. Answer. Vehicle's been removed from the roadway. Patient center refusal of care will be clear.
1: Vehicle removed from the roadway, patient refusal. I declare, sir.

0: State Friendly Control. You can have 73 back, thank you. I'm going to stand side, try to get a better phone number for this woman you're looking for.
1: Unit 7, clear. Vendetti's has that vehicle. Can you assign me a case number, please?
2: Thank you.

0: 88 Franklin Control. According to Riverside, Ms. Cotez is under the care of UMass Memorial. I just reached out to UMass. She is there right now. We will be unable to make contact. I will be clear.
1: Thank you.

0: 是怎么说？
1: 李哥。
0: Hello, very good next hour. I'll show on the clip.
1: Sure. 26.

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1: 7682.
0: 244 Glen Meadow Road, 44-year-old female not breathing.
1: Receive.
2: A2, you tied up.
1: Fellas.
2: 5-6 will take down for A2.
1: Thank you.
0: Receive, 5-6.
3: Rose Building 7, unconscious, unresponsive person. That's Franklin Fire, medical system on 244 Glen Meadow, building number 7, unconscious, unresponsive person.

0: I'm Julie, this is one of the Glen Meadow. What's the way this morning? We in also multiple prior domestics at this location.
1: Peace. 5-6 is going out, Glen Meadow.
0: Great, Steve.
2: A1 have you on responding 244 Glen Meadow Road. Going to be for a 44-year-old female, not breathing.
1: Engine 1
2: also have you responding 244 Glen Meadow Road, building number 7. 44-year-old female, not breathing. We are trying to give CPR instructions at this time.
1: Italian 1, you can show me on.
2: Italian 1 also have you responding. 244 Glen Meadow Road, building number 7 for the 44-year-old female not breathing.

0: Pedro, can you update Fire? She has a pulse. I believe it's overdose. One can administer.
1: With you.

0: Franklin Fire, responding units 244 Glen Meadow, be advised. PD has one Narcan administered, possible OD. They do have a pulse.
1: Seven six is going out with fire.
2: Is

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1: Okay. 1A1, have you on scene 244 Glen Meadow, number 7 with the PD.

0: Dying one, show me out.
1: Dying one, have you on scene?
2: Minister.
3: Message.

0: Cloud 6, control.
1: Roger,
0: still. Again, Rhode Island ID when you're ready.
1: Ben.
0: First name, Jeffrey, J-E-F-F-R-E-Y. Last name, Pickinny, P-I-C-C-I-N-I-N-I. Date of birth, August 21st, 1972.

0: control, victim Z is going to be Matt Sierra, 662-99-220. Again, that's Matt Sierra, 662-99-220.
1: Okay.

0: This is Tower 6, control.
1: Frank, control.
0: Anything come back on those?
2: We have coming back as an ID only for Rhode Island. Just coming back.
0: Okay. Here. Where is it?

0: Try A1.
1: Answering A1.
0: Atrans 1-1 ALS to Milford, starting mileage 0.
1: 1 ALS to Milford, starting mileage 0.

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0: You have 5-7 check on that out of Rhode Island.
1: Oh, okay, realize.

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0: If you're good, we can secure over here.
1: Please.

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1: I'll be right there.
0: Reese,

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1: Yeah.
0: Let me get back to what I was on that.
1: I appreciate it, thank you.

0: 6 control.
1: Thanks, sir.
0: Units are good. Units are clear. Can you send the case number, please?

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1: Answering, A1.
0: Get off the Gulf for 30 miles, this is 10, 10-1.
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0: 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It's called Dissin.
1: Thank you.

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1: Spoke
2: with the registered owner as well as the cashier at BJ's. 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
1: Okay.

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0: Steve, have you on responding. It's going to be for a 35-year-old female allergic reaction, unknown cause. She did use her EpiPen, having some difficulty breathing. 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

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That's Franklin Fire. Fire system alarm, engine 4, 9 Pine Street. 483 on fire.

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1: Engine 4, have you in route to number 9 Pine Street. Some multiple calls, one reported 26 Pine, one reported 9 Pine. For a tree on fire near power lines.
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0: Engine 4 is on arrival, and National Grid is also on arrival. We're going to be investigating.
1: Received, have you on scene with Grid. You'll be investigating.
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0: It's gonna be pole number 5 and number 6 at 26 Pine Street. Just the low line bridges that are making contact with the primary lines. This is not a fallen tree. We'll keep you advised.
1: Pole number 5 and number 6 at 26 Pine Street, low branches contacting the primary, not a fallen tree.

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0: Engine 4 is going to have a clear National Guard crew evaluated at the tree. They're going to make arrangements for our tree crew to come out at some point, either later today or at a different time. It is not a safety hazard to the public.
1: You're going to be clear, grid evaluated, the tree, for the tree crew to come out, not a hazard to the public, Abby said.
2: Are we clear?

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1: This is Robert Milford.

0: 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Zone 1, Dean College, Woodward Hall. For general fire alarm.
1: This is all set.